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1: Oh yeah, on Friday, had some fun with some old school trivia. 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

0: guys are Kern County's best morning show.
1: Yeah, hey, appreciate
2: that, brother. You get a free Maloney's inspection on me.
3: Hey, thanks, Mondo. And man, I don't even get a free Maloney's inspection from Louis V. Jeez. But hey, we also had Deep Thoughts with Tio.
4: Summertime means chilling in the pool. 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I think

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1: Oh yeah, on Friday had some fun with some old school trivia. Do you know the answers?
2: Joseph, what TV show featured the characters Fonzie and Richie Cunningham?
3: Good Times.
2: No.
1: Oh, tough one, but hey, we did get a winner.
2: Who's this?
3: This is Chris.
2: What was Fonzie's real name?
3: Arthur Hubert Fonzarelli.
2: What?

0: Pelones. We think, brother, we think you guys are Kern County's best morning show.
1: Yeah, hey, appreciate
2: that, brother. You get a free Melones inspection on me.
3: Hey, thanks, Mondo. And man, I don't even get a free Melones inspection from Louis V. Jeez. But hey, we also had Deep Thoughts with Tio.
4: Summertime means chilling in the pool. I remember when you were little and you'd be in the pool and you'd say, Tio, I don't have to go potty anymore. 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I think

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1: Oh yeah, on Friday, had some fun with some old school trivia. 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
2: No.
1: Oh, tough one. But hey, we did get a winner.
2: Who's this?
3: This is Chris.
2: What was Fonzie's real name?
3: Arthur Hubert

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1: Yeah, hey, appreciate
2: that, brother. You get a free Melones inspection on me.
1: Hey, thanks, Mondo. And man, I don't even get a free Melones inspection from Louis V. Jeez. But hey, we also had Deep Thoughts with Tio.
3: Summertime means chilling in the pool. I remember when you were little and you'd be in the pool and you'd say, Tio, I don't have to go potty anymore. 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
1: 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Mike Slim and Deron.
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1: Oh, yeah, Friday had some fun with some old school trivia. 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
1: Yeah, hey, appreciate
2: that, brother. You get a free Melones inspection on me.
1: Hey, thanks, Mondo. And man, I don't even get a free Melones inspection from Louis V. Jeez. But hey, we also had deep thoughts with Tio.
3: Summertime means chilling in the pool. 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
1: Oh yeah, Friday had some fun with some old school trivia. Do you know the answers?
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2: No.
1: Oh, tough one, but hey, we did get a winner.
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3: Arthur Hubert Fonzarelli.
2: Woo!

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1: Yeah, hey, appreciate
2: you. Appreciate that, brother. You get a free Melones inspection on me.
1: Hey, thanks, Mondo. And, man, I don't even get a free Melones inspection from Louis V. Jeez. But, hey, we also had deep thoughts with Tio.
3: Summertime means chilling in the pool. I remember when you were little and you'd be in the pool and you'd say, Tio, I don't have to go potty anymore. 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
1: Oh, yeah, on Friday, had some fun with some old school trivia. 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

0: guys are Kern County's best morning show.
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2: that, brother. You get a free Melones inspection on me.
1: Hey, thanks, Mondo. And man, I don't even get a free Melones inspection from Louis V. Jeez. But hey, we also had Deep Thoughts with Tio.
3: Summertime means chilling in the pool. 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
1: Oh yeah, on Friday, had some fun with some old school trivia. 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
2: that, brother. You get a free Melones inspection on me.
1: 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And man, I don't even get a free Melones inspection from Louis V. Jeez. 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
1: Oh yeah, on Friday, had some fun with some old school trivia. Do you know the answers?
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2: No.
1: Oh, tough one. But hey, we did get a winner.
2: Who's this?
3: This is Chris.
2: What was Fonzie's real name?
3: Arthur Hubert Fonzie.

0: Melones. We think, brother, we think you guys are Kern County's best morning show.
1: Yeah, hey, appreciate
2: that, brother. You get a free Melones inspection on me.
1: Hey, thanks, Mondo. And man, I don't even get a free Melones inspection from Louis V. Jeez. But hey, we also had Deep Thoughts with Tio.
3: Summertime means chilling in the pool. I remember when you were little and you'd be in the pool and you'd say, Tio, I don't have to go potty anymore. Cochino.
1: I think

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3: 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This is Usher.
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1: Oh yeah, on Friday, had some fun with some old school trivia. Do you know the answers?
2: Joseph, what TV show featured the characters Fonzie and Richie Cunningham?
3: Good Times.
2: No.
1: Oh, tough one, but hey, we did get a winner.
2: Who's this?
3: This is Chris.
2: What was Fonzie's real name?
3: Arthur Hugh.

0: Melones. We think, brother, we think you guys are Kern County's best morning show.
1: Yeah, hey, appreciate
2: that, brother. You get a free Melones inspection on me.
3: Hey, thanks, Mondo. And man, I don't even get a free Melones inspection from Louis V. Jeez. But hey, we also had Deep Thoughts with Tio.
4: Summertime means chilling in the pool. I remember when you were little and you'd be in the pool and you'd say, Tio, I don't have to go potty anymore. Cochino.
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0: 99.3. Just like Jackson 5 said, it's easy as ABC. Like Aretha Franklin, Bobby Brown, and Cameo. Groove. Jams.
1: Yeah. This album is dedicated to all the teachers that told me I'll never amount to nothing. To all the people that lived above the buildings that I was hustling from that called the police on me when I was just trying to make some money to feed my daughter.
2: Yeah, yeah.
1: To all my peoples in the struggle, you know what I'm saying? It's all good, baby, baby.
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1: Oh yeah, Friday had some fun with some old school trivia. Do you know the answers?
2: Joseph, what TV show featured the characters Fonzie and Richie Cunningham?
3: Good Times.
2: No.
1: Oh, tough one, but hey, we did get a winner.
2: Who's this?
3: This is Chris.
2: What was Fonzie's real name?
3: Arthur Hubert

0: sir. Kern County's best morning show.
1: Yeah, hey, appreciate
2: that, brother. You get a free Melones inspection on me.
1: Hey, thanks, Mondo. And man, I don't even get a free Melones inspection from Louis V. Jeez. But hey, we also had Deep Thoughts with Tio.
3: Summertime means chilling in the pool. I remember when you were little and you'd be in the pool and you'd say, Tio, I don't have to go potty anymore. Cochino.
1: I

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1: Oh yeah, on Friday, had some fun with some old school trivia. 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
2: No.
1: Oh, tough one, but hey, we did get a winner.
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0: You guys are Kern County's best morning show.
1: Yeah, hey, appreciate
2: that, brother. You get a free Melones inspection on me.
1: Hey, thanks, Mondo. And man, I don't even get a free Melones inspection from Louis V. Jeez. But hey, we also had deep thoughts with Tio.
3: Summertime means chilling in the pool. I remember when you were little and you'd be in the pool and you'd say, Tio, I don't have to go potty anymore. Cochino. I think

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3: 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This is Usher.
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1: 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Mike Slim and Duran.
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1: 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Mike Slim and Deron.
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99.3. Just like Jackson 5 said, it's easy as ABC. Like Aretha Franklin, Bobby Brown, and Cameo. 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
1: Oh yeah, on Friday, had some fun with some old school trivia. 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
2: No.
1: Oh, tough one, but hey, we did get a winner.
2: Who's this?
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2: What was Fonzie's real name?
3: Arthur Hubert Fonzarelli.
2: What?

0: You guys are Kern County's best morning show.
1: Yeah, hey, appreciate
2: that, brother. You get a free Melones inspection on me.
1: Hey, thanks, Mondo. And man, I don't even get a free Melones inspection from Louis V. Jeez. But hey, we also had Deep Thoughts with Tio.
3: Summertime means chilling in the pool. I remember when you were little and you'd be in the pool and you'd say, Tio, I don't have to go potty anymore. Cochino.

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1: Oh yeah, on Friday, had some fun with some old school trivia. 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
1: Oh, tough one. 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

0: You guys are Kern County's best morning show.
1: Yeah, hey, appreciate
2: that, brother. You get a free Maloney's inspection on me.
3: Hey, thanks, Mondo. And man, I don't even get a free Maloney's inspection from Louis V. Jeez. But hey, we also had deep thoughts with Tio.
4: 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I remember when you were little and you'd be in the pool and you'd say, Tio, I don't have to go potty anymore. 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
1: 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Mike Slim and Deron.
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1: 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Mike Slim and Deron.
2: Yo, what up? It's your man Nelly.
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1: Oh yeah, Friday had some fun with some old school trivia. Do you know the answers?
2: Joseph, what TV show featured the characters Fonzie and Richie Cunningham?
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2: No.
1: Oh, tough one. But hey, we did get a winner.
2: Who's this?
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2: What was Fonzie's real name?
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0: guys are Kern County's best morning show.
1: Yeah, hey, appreciate
2: that, brother. You get a free Maloney's inspection on me.
3: Hey, thanks, Mondo. And man, I don't even get a free Maloney's inspection from Louis V. Jeez. But hey, we also had deep thoughts with Tio.
4: Summertime means chilling in the pool. I remember when you were little and you'd be in the pool and you'd say, Tio, I don't have to go potty anymore. 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I think

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Just like Jackson 5 said, it's easy as ABC. Like Aretha Franklin, Bobby Brown, and Cameo. 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
1: Hello, everybody. Glad to be with you again. We're going to talk about one of my favorite subjects, and I'm sure it's probably one of yours too, and that's horses and maybe a few other animals. But there is a group, I guess I should start by saying a company, a group, I don't know. But anyway, there is a group of people who are doing something out there that you might really want to be aware of. And Leanne is going to help me kind of tell you what that's all about. Actually, Leanne is going to do the telling. I'm going to do the learning. Leanne, hello, how are you?
2: Hi, Tony, how are you?
1: So, Leanne, tell me about you, first of all, and how are you connected? This group is called All Seated in a Barn. And I'm just wondering, is that a solo individual, you, or is that a group of people? Tell me about it. How does that work?
2: We are an animal rescue. So I work with Alia Fisher, and she founded All Seated in a Barn in 2018. And at this point in time, we're one of the largest in the nation. We're one of the top five rescues in the nation. So we've had a lot of growing pains, but what we do here at All Seated in a Barn is we rescue horses and donkeys.
1: Okay.
2: Horses and donkeys, and we have zebras and we have zorses and zonkeys and other different animals out here. But what we do, and I call it the four R's, I just threw one more R in there a month ago, and it's we rescue, we rehabilitate, we rehome, and the fourth R is repeat. We do it once a month. We go to an auction and we rescue horses from going to slaughter and from other, and we bring them here and we give them love and we rehabilitate their health and we get them happy and healthy and hoping to find good homes to adopt them out to. And so that's what we do here at All Seated in a Barn.
1: Where did the name come from? It's an interesting name.
2: It is, isn't it? I've been asked this question before. So the founder, Talia, she used to be a wine rep and a spirits rep. And so we were at the small little barn in Bakersfield on Schellebarger and drinking wine. And somebody had mentioned that there was a donkey that needed to be saved. And his name is Kevin. After a few glasses of wine and talking it over, the decision was made that we would rescue this donkey. Mm-hmm. And then the story begins. Since Kevin, we have probably rescued, I don't even know. I want to say we've probably rescued in the 8 years that we've started, that we've probably rescued over 5,000 animals.
1: Okay. Now, you mentioned that you get them from auctions. And that makes me curious. You said they're going to slaughter. I thought there were some laws, rules, or customs in this country anyway, that we no longer slaughter horses, donkeys, equestrian. Oh, I can't say that word. Anyway, those four-legged guys.
2: No, Tony, we here. United States, and the auction that we go to is a central auction. It's in Texas, little bit outside of Dallas, and it is kind of a middle ground for all over the U.S. for people to bring their horses. And so it is not, we have gone to a few here in Cali, but our main is once a month we go to an auction house, one of the largest here in the United States, and it's called Bowie, B-O-W-I-E, and it is quite something, and it can be difficult to be there at times. But so here's what happens. The horses that go to this auction have generally been to several auctions before they get to Bowie, which I call it pretty much a lot of the animals' last hope. And so they get the horses, weigh them, chip. They are sent to Mexico. We do not do that here in the U.S. to slaughter the equines for meat. And so they do consume equine in a lot of the other countries, such as China, Japan, Italy. It's on the menu there. Brazil, a lot of the, and also Canada. So, but we do not eat pork here in the U.S.
1: Now, tell me about the horses, the donkeys. I mean, do the donkeys have the same fate?
2: There's one now.
1: Okay.
2: Donkeys will have the same fate. They would be taken to the slaughterhouse across the border to Mexico, but they are not necessarily used for human consumption like a horse would.
1: That's what I was thinking.
2: Right. They would be used more, I would say, for oils and dog food and things like that. But also in China, they do purchase a lot of the donkeys, and they are used in China to make a aphrodisiac tincture with. And so what they do with the donkeys is they boil the hide and they get some kind of an ingredient out of the donkey hide, and they make this special tincture that I will never try, but have never tried. And I couldn't tell you the name of it, but yeah, that's where a lot of the donkeys end up as well.
1: Okay. Now, are these animals that are, you know, fit, healthy, running around, but somebody decides they need an extra buck, so let's sell this?
2: There is several different reasons. There's several different reasons that a person may not want their horse. They may not want to pay for their medical bills. They may want another horse and they just don't want that horse, even though that horse has been in their family for years, which is very disturbing to me. We've had people reach out to us because they're getting a divorce and they can no longer afford it. Somebody may have lost a job, and there's just total neglect out there as well. And so we also deal with animal control here in Kern County, and also up in Los Angeles. So we get a lot of those horses that have been neglected, starved, lost out, left in the almond orchards. There have been, so it's just a lot of different things. But people generally, I would say, I'm that type of person that if I get an animal, this is me. It's a lifetime for me. But you know, a lot of people, as long as the animal goes to a really good home, and we do vet the people that come to adopt our animals out. And trust me, Tony, we're 8 years old and we started with one donkey. And as I said, we're one of the largest in the nation. We have had to do a lot of growing pains, a lot. And so I feel that we are top notch in how we work this rescue with our vets, with our farriers. We have our vets here twice a week, doing the animal's teeth, doing ultrasounds, x-rays. And it took us a minute to get it right, but all seated has it right. And our farrier is up there once a month. So there is a lot of care, a lot of work that goes into getting these horses healthy and good to go. And some will be here for the rest of their lives.
1: I'm curious as to how do you manage to do this? Because horses can be expensive. So if somebody brought their horse to you because they can no longer afford it, now you have to afford it. How do you do that?
2: Yes, we are a 501(c), which is a blessing. And again, like I said, we have had to learn and struggle a lot to get where we are today. And if it weren't for our donors and our sponsorships and all of the people that follow us on our social media, there's ways we do lives, we do a lot of different things to help get us help support what we do. And we do events out here. We sell, this is one of our merchandise hats, our shirts. We have an amazing jewelry designer that makes jewelry for us, and people can purchase all of these amazing items that we do sell on our website. And that helps us I mean, this is how we do it. And like I said, I would say 90% is because of our donors and our sponsors that really, really keep it going. And okay.
1: We're going to take a short break. Okay, we're going to take a short break and do some station identification stuff, and then we'll come back and we'll continue our conversation. We're talking with Leanne, and I'm hoping I say her name right. Gelker?
2: Am I close? Awesome, Tony.
1: Okay. And believe it or not, people have mispronounced Lee, and I hate to mispronounce anybody's name because I've had that happen to me. But we are talking to Leanne Gelker, and we're hoping that you will want to jump in the fight and help, because it's a big expense to take care of horses, and she can't do this all by herself. It's a community event. They are nonprofits, so we'll tell you as time goes by how you can become part of the solution. So get something to write on and something to write with. And we'll be back here in just a moment to give that to you right here on Community Connections.
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0: Plays the most jams from back in the day.
1: So we're back. So what would a person be able to do? How can they help you? That's the one thing that I want to get right out there. And we'll do this again later in the show, too, for the people that joined us late for whatever reason or didn't get all of it written down. But how do people give a hand and help you to save these horses and donkeys and other animals that are out there?
2: Our best way is through your donation. And you can donate through Donor Box, but you could find us on our Instagram page, which is All Seated in a Barn on Instagram. And we also have a Facebook page, and we also have a website that is at allseatedinabarn.com. You can go there and donate. And I welcome the community to set an appointment with me and come and see our facility. And I would love to walk with you, Tony, in a little bit and show you some of the animals that we have here. We've got some pretty phenomenal animals, but also too on a way that we do that we help to keep us going is we also have a venue here at All Seated in a Barn, and we do birthday parties, especially kids' parties. The kids love it. We do weddings. We do baby showers. If you want to have an amazing party out here, the barn venue, it's called The Venue at All Seated in a Barn, and it is phenomenal. And I will show you in a minute how beautiful this property is, but that helps us as well with getting the donations. And when people do have their parties here, that helps. That helps keep us going as well. So,
1: okay. Well, let me ask you if you entertain visitors who would come out and have a look, because it's my belief that if you look into those big, big dark brown eyes and those nice long manes, you look at that, and that is going to convince anybody that they need to get in there and do something and help, either volunteer, donate, or whatever. Do you allow people to come out and meet with you and see them in person?
2: Absolutely, yes. And okay. So we have amazing volunteers, and anyone that comes out here, they usually are hooked, because working with these animals is not only beneficial to them, but we as humans also really benefit with the qualities of life by being around these amazing animals, which are extremely spiritual, and they can pick up on your mood. They're just amazing. And so volunteers are welcome. They would go to our website and contact me and set an appointment. We are by appointment only. I need to tell you that.
1: Of course, it's
2: probably not a good idea. We got a lot going on here. But our volunteers, we love them. And like I said, they're considered family out here. And please, I mean, give me a ring. Our volunteers need to be 16 and older. And then I would have them fill out a waiver, just because we work around these huge animals. And I'm about to show you one of the largest here in the United States.
1: One of the problems, I just want to mention to you that I don't know how much touring we're going to be able to do in this method by camera, simply because it means moving the camera, and that can kind of make people a little seasick, because on the end of the viewer, they're seeing things, you know, going all kinds of ways while the people are moving around. So I try to stay away from things that would cause us to have to move around too much.
2: You're ruining the fun today.
1: I know. But that's why I was asking about the possibility of people coming out to see it live and in person, because I think it would mean more to the person watching and looking as well. They can actually maybe reach out and pet that horse and, you know, sort of get really reacquainted. And I think I would love to see them do that. But I think it would be difficult for us to do it on camera, unless we had a lot of editing and, you know, something that was going to air a week from now, or we could kind of cut out the wiggly parts and put in just the steady parts or whatever. So I appreciate the offer, though, because I think you're very correct that to be able to see it, to see the animals, that's what really sells the whole purpose of why they're there. But going back to the animals, is there something that you do with the animals while they're there? You mentioned that they help people, and I know that to be true. They do. But do you have people come out that have different maladies, and somehow by meeting and working with and being around those horses, they get help? Does that happen?
2: Absolutely. We have a program, and it's called PathPoint, and they are adult. This particular group is a group of adults. They come out on Wednesday and Thursday, and they are challenged, but they are amazing, and they come and they help at the barn, and they go feed the horses, and they clean the pens, and it's an amazing group of adults that spend their Wednesdays and Thursdays here out at the barn helping, cleaning, sweeping, loving on the animals, and it's an amazing group. It's an amazing group of people. And we also have another program. I do a therapy program, and it's called Be Determined here at All Seated in a Barn. And I do horse therapy. So, yes, we offer a lot of, we also offer if perhaps a veteran would like to come out and have horse therapy. We do not There is no fee for a veteran to come out here and get horse therapy and be outside in the fresh air. And yes, we do have those programs.
1: You must be a mind reader, because I was going to ask you about veterans. And I do know of other organizations in other places that have special programs for veterans because of the therapy potential that can take place there. And the healing happens on both sides. The horse feels good about what's going on. The vet gets kind of reconnected to society, to himself, to his family, his friends. So, yeah, those things are, and I happen to be a veteran, so that's very personal to me when things are going on that can help those of us who have worn that uniform, taken that oath, and came home sometimes with wounds that people can't see, but they are there. And working with those horses and burros and other animals that you have can heal some of the things that are going wrong. And by the way, if anybody out there is interested, if they were just, if they've lost track of exactly what, whether it's Instagram or Facebook, if they can just remember All Seated in a Barn and put that in as like a way to find you, would that get them to you? If they can't remember anything else.
2: If they can remember All Seated in a Barn, would they be able to find us?
1: Yes, that's the question. Okay. And that's what I want to make sure everybody knows. I want to make sure you know that no matter whether you wrote the whole thing out and you lose the note two weeks from now or whatever, but if you can remember All Seated in a Barn, you'll be able to find Leanne and all of the animals that are out there. Set up an appointment, get out there, make a donation, become a volunteer. All of that stuff can be possible. And there are several ways that you can find them. Instagram, Facebook, and what else do you have out there, Leanne?
2: I said we have a website.
1: And a website, yes.
2: Website, our personal website, which is allseatedinabarn.com. And it has all that information on there on how to help, which would be volunteering. It could be donating, anything. It's all on our website. It could be on our website. You could buy this merchandise, which also goes towards the funds for this barn. There's just so many different things that we're doing now to keep us up and going. And I feel that we're in a really good place. And I would love to have some of you out there give me a call and tell me, gosh, I really need to be around an animal, a horse right now. And it would, like Tony said, it's vice versa. Our horses are so loving and so friendly. I think I said earlier, we've got zebras. We've got a zorse, which is half horse, half donkey. And we've got one of the largest horses in the world right now. That's just a baby. I mean, he's only about four, but he is a ginormous beast. And we are checking right now to see if he could be in the Guinness Book of World Record book.
1: Wow, for size, for just being so big?
2: He is so big. And I've got one that's about 2 feet tall. So there's so many different things to see out here. It's not just going to be looking at a horse, but none of them are just a horse to me. they're like my babies. And
1: right.
2: I
1: totally understand that.
2: There's so much to see, so much to learn. So much to learn actually too about what some of these animals have gone through, and to see the amazing condition that we here at the barn have gotten them back going. And we have trainers, amazing trainers that assess our animals. And when we adopt a horse out, we want to make sure that it's going to be a great fit. Mm-hmm. And we have a lease program for anybody that might just want to lease an animal for a while, but that's a whole story, but there's a reason for it.
1: Well, I'm really interested in that because there are a lot of us out here who love horses, but may not have the money to go over and buy one, first of all, but then secondly, to pay the $300 or $400 a month that it takes to stable a horse. But we love them and want to be around them. So that may be something that will also bring people out to help and to be with you. What do you think?
2: I think that is amazing. And I think a lot of our volunteers, that is why they come out here. Mm-hmm. They get a horse. In fact, what I do when I get a lot of my volunteers, I recommend that they choose a horse. I like them to work with a lot of the other horses, and they help muck the stalls. Mm-hmm. We give fresh water to our animals every single day, and we make sure they have the best care. And the volunteers are all part of that. And mm-hmm. We also have a team of about 7 individuals that work here at the barn that keep our facility beautiful and shining and up and going. And it's actually a very lovely facility. And when people walk onto our grounds, a lot of people have told me that it's like the air has just been let out of their stress mode, and they can actually relax and be. And so there's just a lot of positives here. And
1: absolutely. And so I can see from just seeing the way it looks behind you, clean and just very, very nice, very nice. And I'm sure that what you said is exactly what happens when people come out there to see you. We've got to take another quick break, though, but we'll be back in just a second. We'll continue our conversation and hopefully still continue to get more people interested in jumping in there to help you do what you do. So hang on, folks. I'm Tony, that's Leanne, and this is Community Connections.
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4: Oh, yeah, on Friday, had some fun with some old school trivia. 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

0: you guys are Kern County's best morning show.
1: Yeah, hey, appreciate
2: that, brother. You get a free Melones inspection on me.
3: Hey, thanks, Mondo. And man, I don't even get a free Melones inspection from Louis V. Jeez. But hey, we also had Deep Thoughts with Tio.
4: Summertime means chilling in the pool. I remember when you were little and you'd be in the pool and you'd say, Tio, I don't have to go potty anymore. 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
5: Leanne, one of the things that I have always thought, and please correct me if I happen to be wrong about this, but a lot of the problems that horses face, burros, donkeys, any other animal, a lot of the problems they face is people and their ignorance. They get into something that they're not prepared for, and they don't know how to do once they get in, so they kind of give up. And both sides of that hurt the animal. The side that they don't know what they're doing while they're trying, and then when they give up, now the animal is abandoned in many cases. So is education something that we need to look at as well, to not put you out of business, but I mean to save some of these animals before they get into a situation that you really don't want to see one in? Would educating people be a way to at least cut back on some of it? What do you think?
6: Absolutely. I mean, we've received horses that people will call animal control about. And to be honest, they may be feeding their horse, but their horse is old and their horse has no teeth. It can't eat the hay. It can't digest. So that horse is literally starving to death. And mm-hmm. if you don't know better, then you don't know better.
5: Exactly.
6: So education is truly something that is imperative if you are going to own a horse. And mm-hmm. a lot of the people that adopt from us, it's very important to us to know, let them know, we ask all of these questions. And a lot of people say, well, we don't really know what we're doing. Well, donkeys are a little easier than horses because you're not riding the donkeys, number one. And Tony, you're so right. If you don't know what you're doing, the horse could be gone, you know. Yeah. And people, you know, the main thing is someone that's going to get an animal has to care enough before mm-hmm. they get it to learn and maybe right. come out to our facility and volunteer and see what we do mm-hmm. and all of the care that goes into these animals. A lot right. of these are skin and bones when we get them mm-hmm. and we give our animals, elderly, even some with no teeth, we have to give these animals the appropriate diet mm-hmm. and that includes supplements, that includes weight gainer, that includes so many different things in our food, how we distribute our food to our animals here. They're not all on the same diet, mm-hmm. nor a lot of different breeds. Donkeys don't get the same diet as our horses do.

0: So yes, you need to know. You need to be in the know before anyone ever decides to get any animal, a dog, a cat.
1: Yeah.
0: Of course.
1: I think you're so right. I know that there are people out there who may mean well, but whether it's a horse or a little baby chicken, people will get something for a friend, for a baby, for their little daughter, their nephew, or whatever, and it's the kid's birthday or it's Easter, and they'll get some kind of an animal thinking that they're doing this little person a favor. But the little person really has no idea what they're in for, and very often may not even have an interest. And the result is the little animal, whether it's a little animal or a big animal, will ultimately end up being neglected. And now what do we do? So they take the animal out, turn it loose in a field, and they think that's humane, but the animal has no way to get food, no way to get medical care. I mean, it's just not a good solution.
0: I am in such agreement with you on that, Tony. I don't think people consider it is so cute. I really want it. Mommy, I want a horse. Mommy, I want a bunny. I want a kitten. But they grow up big bunnies, and they're not a kitten anymore. They're a cat.
1: They're not so cute. Yeah.
0: And this is where I said earlier. The way I believe is my animals are for a lifetime. And, you know, there's different circumstances for different people. And I totally get it. And there is no judgment or anything if somebody wants to find another home. I don't mean anything like that. But yes, if you're going to get a rabbit, know it's going to grow up and you should take care of that rabbit.
1: Exactly. Well, I think getting another home, to rehome an animal, is probably the most humane thing some people could do. But for those who just neglect and don't try to learn, what am I doing here? How do I do this? What is good for the animal? Or for those who simply turn the animal loose and nobody's out there taking care of it. Those are the kind of people that I really feel they need an education. They need to learn some things. And if they were to come out and volunteer and work with you, they would learn some things, and perhaps they'd stop getting animals to give to their little nephews, nieces, or children that the child is really just not ready to take and handle. Or, for that matter, it could even be an adult. I've seen adults get horses, and they can't handle it. And when they find out how much trouble it is and how much work it is, it's no longer like sitting in your living room watching the Lone Ranger. You know, this is a real person, a real animal here. It's not like what you see on TV. There's more to it than that. And all of a sudden, now they don't know what to do. So I really am encouraging, and I'm sure you agree too, for people to come out, volunteer, be around it, learn about it, and then you can make a competent decision as to whether or not you need a horse or a donkey. Do you want one? Can you take care of it? Do you have the space, food, the money, all of what's necessary? Do you have the heart? I mean, there's so much in it that people just don't consider at some point. And the animal is the one who suffers at the end of it all.
0: Well, I don't know. I don't think I mentioned this yet because, yes, Tony, we have actually and do experience it quite frequently as well is we have an owner surrender program here at the barn. For those that might have done that exact thing, it's not working out for us, or we have had elderly people that no longer can take care of them. They can't get out.
1: Yeah, they don't have the strength and the energy.
0: Yes, and we've had someone, you know, someone who's passed away, and they call us, and we take their animal in, and we give it a home and give it love. Some of them will not be adopted out. They will be with us forever or until they're not. As long as we can keep them healthy, happy, they'll be here. And so, yes, we do have a program that we do something. And as I said, it's called the Owner Surrender Program. And we help people out in that way.
1: Okay. We're going to take another quick break and we'll come back, and we still have just a few minutes left in order to kind of wrap things up and remind people how to find you so that they can get in there and start doing the things that you need done in order to help you do what you're doing for these animals who cannot do it for themselves. Hang in there for a second and we'll be right back right here on Community Connections.
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7: So, Leanne, just to give people an idea, what does it cost on average per month for, let's say, one of your large animals, like a horse? What's the a general ballpark figure of what it takes to do what that animal may need just for a month?
8: Well, that's a very good question, because some of the horses have different needs. They may need a pill every day. They may need like I said, some of our animals are on a special diet. So I guess a good range per month, and this is probably not including boarding, because not a boarding facility. So we don't do boarding here, but you could include the board, which might be anywhere from 500 to, if you're in LA or somewhere in the larger cities, to $2,000 a month for an animal. That is just boarding. Now,

0: if you had an animal and we're just talking feed, I'm going to say with supplements and good things, let's say between $200 and $300 a month. And that is a guesstimation. Talia does all of our feed and arranges all of that. I am just throwing that out there as a lay person from what I guesstimate and what I think hay prices and all of the prices are. So those of you out there that know, please forgive me if you think I'm wrong. I'm just kind of throwing that out there as a guesstimation on that.
1: Well, I think you did it correctly, though, because, I mean, there's a gamut. There's a spectrum there. It's not one shoe fits all. And depending on what the circumstances are, it could be anywhere from X to Y. And if a person is not prepared, capable, or able to do whatever that takes, they should not have that animal, period. They shouldn't even consider it. So, tell me more about the boarding program. I'm not boarding because you don't have that, but you mentioned an owner surrender program. And how does that work? And I imagine some people could be embarrassed. You know, they're going to come out to you with their horse and a trailer and say, look, I know I'm only 40 years old and I've got a lot of physical energy, but I just don't have the money. I can't take care of this animal anymore. And I don't want to just turn him loose out in the pasture, out in the countryside. Can you take him? But they're too embarrassed to actually say that. What would you say to that person?
0: Well, I get most of those phone calls, and my first question would be, why? And you gave a good example there. What is going on? Most of the people that want to surrender their animals is because it has a health issue, and they may not want to pay for the vet bills. Or the vet has told them, you know, you may need to euthanize that horse. Or, and we've had those that I'm getting a divorce, like I said earlier, and I just can't. And we want to see pictures. We want to know what the horse is going to be like. But we've got horses with, I think we've got it. We've got a 38-year-old horse here that was actually an owner surrender. It was in an auction. It was going to the Bowie auction. And the people, there was about 10 horses in the horse trailer. The horse trailer crashed. And this horse on the horse trailer was the only one that survived.
1: Wow.
0: He is here. We saved him from going to the auction. And he's a 38-year-old horse that has been living here happily for about the last two and a half years. But that was part of it. We took that animal so that they didn't even have to deal with it, with all of their issues. But there's several different things. But we do gladly take your animal. But I just hope that people, when they get their animal, please consider it a part of your family. And be responsible with your animals so that we wouldn't have to do that. But in, like I said, certain circumstances, of course, we welcome you to call us and we can help you.
1: Right. One more time, because we're almost out of time, but I want to make sure people can reach you and do the volunteering, do the donating, and do the learning. But how do we reach you again for those who maybe were not with us in the beginning when we started and they now have something to write on so that they can take down this information? Where are you available? How do they find you?
0: You can, I would say our number one source is going to be to go to our website at allseatedinabarn.com. I will be on there. My contact information is on there, as well as the barns. And on there as well, you can donate, you could buy merch, which also helps the barn. You could call me to book an event here at our beautiful facility. We do horse rides, etc. Again, all of this goes to the barn. You can also follow us on Instagram, allseatedinabarn.com.

0: page that you can donate through a lot of our posts on Facebook and Instagram, and it'll say donor box. It's PayPal, Venmo, and Zelle. So it'll all show you, especially on the website or on our Instagram and Facebook page.
1: Okay. Leanne, thank you so much for all of what you do. And thank you on behalf of all the animals who are so happy that you exist and that you do what you do. So thank you very much.
0: I'm so blessed, Tony. Okay. I love you.
1: And I'm probably going to give you a call and maybe come out and visit sometime just to have a look at that wonderful place that you have there, because I'd love to see it. And I hope others will do the same.
0: I wish you would. Can I say one more thing?
1: Very quickly.
0: We are having our gala, our yearly gala here October 16th, Friday, October 16th here with the barn. And it's going to be a 5-course meal, a live music, a live auction, a silent auction, an amazing barn crawl through the barn. And it's going to be so much fun. So put that on your calendar for Friday, October 16th. Be here. You will love every second of it.
1: All right. Thank you so much. And with that being said, we are up against the clock. Thank you all for joining us. And we'll see you next week right here on Community Connections.
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back, close your eyes. 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

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Just like Jackson 5 said, it's easy as ABC. 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
1: Oh, yeah, on Friday, had some fun with some old school trivia. 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
2: No.
1: Oh, tough one. But hey, we did get a winner.
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0: guys are Kern County's best morning show.
1: Yeah, hey, appreciate
2: that, brother. You get a free Melones inspection on me.
3: 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And man, I don't even get a free Melones inspection from Louis V. Jeez. 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
4: Summertime means chilling in the pool. 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
1: Oh yeah, on Friday, had some fun with some old school trivia. 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
2: No.
1: Oh, tough one. 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

0: Melones. We think, brother, we think you guys are Kern County's best morning show.
1: Yeah, hey, appreciate
2: that, brother. You get a free Melones inspection on me.
1: Hey, thanks, Mondo. And man, I don't even get a free Melones inspection from Louis V. Jeez. 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
3: Summertime means chilling in the pool. 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
1: 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Mike Slim and Deron.
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1: Oh, yeah, on Friday, had some fun with some old school trivia. 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
1: Oh, tough one. 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

0: you guys are Kern County's best morning show.
1: Yeah, hey, appreciate
2: that, brother. You get a free Melones inspection on me.
1: Hey, thanks, Mondo. And man, I don't even get a free Melones inspection from Louis V. Jeez. 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
3: Summertime means chilling in the pool. 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

0: 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Just like Jackson 5 said, it's easy as ABC. Like Aretha Franklin, Bobby Brown, and Cameo. Groove. 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

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Just like Jackson 5 said, it's easy as ABC. Like Aretha Franklin, Bobby Brown, and Cameo. 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
1: Oh yeah, on Friday, had some fun with some old school trivia. 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
1: Yeah, hey, appreciate
2: that, brother. You get a free Maloney's inspection on me.
3: 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And man, I don't even get a free Maloney's inspection from Louis V. Jeez. 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
4: Summertime means chilling in the pool. 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
1: Oh yeah, on Friday, had some fun with some old school trivia. Do you know the answers?
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2: No.
1: Oh, tough one, but hey, we did get a winner.
2: Who's this?
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2: What was Fonzie's real name?
3: Arthur Hugh.

0: 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Kern County's best morning show.
1: Yeah. Hey, appreciate
2: that, brother. You get a free Maloney's inspection on me.
1: Hey, thanks, Mondo. And man, I don't even get a free Maloney's inspection from Louis V. Jeez. But hey, we also had deep thoughts with Tio.
3: Summertime means chilling in the pool. I remember when you were little and you'd be in the pool and you'd say, Tio, I don't have to go potty anymore. 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